0: Right. Check, check.
1: Check, check.
0: Hello. So that was Hello. Midnight Sun. This is Lynette with Claws Radio, and today I'm joined once more by my very special friend Angel. Say hi.
1: Yay. Hi, everybody. I'm so honored to be back again.
0: Yes. Angel was here last time for our Jersey Shore special. That happened about a year ago. Yeah, I think exactly.
1: Almost. Exactly.
0: And so, yeah, today pretty much the theme is summer.
1: Summer. And we're going to have Zara Larson kick us off. She's going to kick up the summer. We're having a Midnight Sun summer. And we've got a great playlist for you today. Great show.
0: Yay.
1: Midnight Sun.
0: Okay, so next song, yeah? And then we'll be back for some fun facts about sea life, and we're going to talk about our Zara Larson concert coming up in September. So, all right.
1: I'm so excited.
0: Here we go.

0: Hey, we're back.
1: Hey, everyone.
0: Check, check. Can you hear yourself?
1: Check, check. Can you guys hear me?
0: I can hear you now.
1: Yeah?
0: Yes.
1: Okay,
0: we have some technical difficulties. Sorry about that, guys. But yeah, we're going to reintroduce ourselves just to make up for the mishap in the beginning. So again, this is Lynette with Claws Radio. And today I'm joined by my special friend, Angel.
1: Hey, everybody. Thank you for having me. I'm so honored. And yeah, I'm excited to be here and play some good music. We're playing Midnight Sun, the album by Zara Larsson, along with other tracks too. And yeah, we're just this is Claw's last show, right?
0: Yes, this is the final show. And I mentioned it before, but Angel joined me, I think exactly about a year ago for a Jersey Shore special. So we're just spinning off of that. And we're having pretty much a midnight sun.
1: midnight
0: special
1: sun.
0: Yeah, kicking off summer early again.
1: So
0: we've played a few songs already from the album, and I think we wanted to get into some trivia, right?
1: Yeah, let's do it.
0: Okay, do you want to start or I start?
1: You start.
0: Okay, well, I'm gonna share some facts, okay, that I looked up. Okay, so some fun facts about dolphins is that they like to blow bubbles.
1: Aww.
0: It's just so cute. I found that so cute. So here's some more info. When hunting dolphins produce bubbles to herd their prey to the surface. They sometimes also use a hunting technique called fish whacking, where they use their tail to hit fish and to stun them, making them easier to catch.
1: Oh wow.
0: It's a little dark. Yeah. Side to bubbles, but
1: I know dolphins can be like abusive. No,
0: no, they're low key aggressive. Yeah,
1: they're aggressive.
0: Also, do you have fact friends?
1: Oh, I don't have any.
0: Wait, I have another one. Let me. On the topic of dolphins, also, they found that adult male bottlenose dolphins, they develop male alliances. So, there's a lot of male bonds between dolphins.
1: So we have misogynistic dolphins?
0: No, like they're together. They're together, so they're like, there's like male couples.
1: Oh,
0: between dolphins, yeah.
1: Oh, that's what
0: they
1: you
0: have
1: meant.
0: Same-sex relationships.
1: No
0: yeah.
1: way.
0: Aww. So they're like the little queer animals of sea life.
1: That's so
0: just
1: sweet.
0: So that's a fun fact.
1: I love
0: fact.
1: Them even more now.
0: I know, they're cute. But yeah, they're kind of territorial. Do you want to move on to the next song, and then we'll be back for some more to chat, pretty much.
1: Yeah.
0: All right, here's some more Zara Larsson.

0: Okay.
1: Hello, we're back.
0: We're back.
1: So, what was I going to say? I lost my train of thought.
0: Thank you for joining if you just joined.
1: Yes. We were talking about gay dolphins earlier, if you missed it. Sorry if you missed it. But yes, dolphins are gay too.
0: Period.
1: And then,
0: we're just giving little trivia and fun facts and... I didn't bring, like, much, but I do have this one, that last one. Apparently, that was the first song she co-wrote. Yeah.
1: That's really good.
0: And it's really good. And a little throwback to 2016.
1: 10 years ago.
0: 10 years ago. Oh, my God.
1: Wait. We were in high school still.
0: We were just in high school. Like... barely entering.
1: I think our freshman year. I think so. Yeah. Wow. Oh, wow. An H&M Forever 21 staple. Is never forget you.
0: I know the H&M employees are sick of that song. If you ever worked in H&M or Forever 21, sorry. I'm so sorry.
1: But it's good.
0: But it's a good one. If you don't work in retail.
1: Yeah, and then another fact, right? We were talking about it. MNEC, who also was part of that song, that collaboration was... he also helped write the stateside collaboration between Pink Panthers and Zara.
0: Yeah.
1: Zara Larsson. So that's interesting.
0: So I'm going to need to check him out more.
1: Honestly, yeah. All right. So do you think we want to move on to the next music block?
0: Do you have another quick fact for us?
1: Actually, I do have a ton. Actually, we were talking about it. I actually found out that...
0: oh, yeah.
1: collecting beach sand is illegal. So, for many beaches, if you're collecting beach sand, that's considered...
0: a felony. What is it gonna... is it a fine, or is it, like...
1: it's just considered... it's like you're messing with the environment, like nature, and that's, like, pretty serious if you're messing with...
0: is there, like, people tracking you down especially... if you take some home?
1: Well, after... like, it came in my sandals or something.
0: Right?
1: Ooh. But, no, yeah, it's considered a...
0: is this illegal?
1: I'm not sure exactly what, but yeah, you're not supposed to do that. It's illegal. And it's so illegal that there's a black market for sand.
0: Apparently. And you know how? You're probably selling... you're selling sand, huh?
1: Yeah. Yeah, I'm selling sand. That's how I was able to buy our Zara Larsson tickets.
0: Yeah.
1: When was it? Last week?
0: Yeah,
1: when did
0: we
1: buy
0: those?
1: Yeah. It was really stressful.
0: It was. Dude, I was at the gym and trying to freaking get any seats. It was so hard. You said they were doing what Ticketmaster does.
1: It's happened to me before,
0: block,
1: yeah.
0: Seats or something.
1: Yeah.
0: And like the seats don't show up and it's weird. And then they show up and then I try to go to checkout and then they're like, oops.
1: And then there's like a premium sale.
0: I guess, yeah.
1: It's so confusing. But yeah, I remember like texting you. I was like, oh, I got two seats. And then they were gone. I was like,
0: oh,
1: what?
0: Yeah, I know. That kept happening.
1: But we got them.
0: But we got them. And we're going to go see her. So
1: September.
0: I'm excited for that.
1: What?
0: Yeah, in September. I don't remember.
1: Some date there.
0: Some
1: September.
0: Date in September.
1: It's a Monday, though, I think.
0: Mm-hmm.
1: Which is interesting. Anyways. All right, we're going to move on to the next songs. Yeah?
0: Yeah.
1: And then we'll be back to talk more. And I'm going to tell you more C facts, because I have a lot.
0: Yay.

0: Fancy.
1: Yay. Who did she sample on that again?
0: Tiffany from... What was it called? That show?
1: I know what you're talking about, but I can't remember.
0: Alex, text me right now.
1: Who knows it?
0: Tiffany.
1: Wait, Tiffany.
0: Polar.
1: Wait. Hold on. What is it? I forgot. Collaborate with reality TV star. Celebrity Big Brother. Mm-mm. It's not?
0: Mm-mm. I don't think it was Big Brother. Pollard. Tiffany Pollard.
1: Yeah.
0: Oh, yeah, she was on Big Brother. But that's not where Google it was from. Wrong?
1: But yeah, she sampled Tiffany.
0: I love that song.
1: And the transition.
0: I love how the transitions from Euro Summer to that one. It's perfect.
1: Perfect. Okay. Should I share more facts?
0: Yeah, go ahead.
1: Okay. So earlier we were talking about illegal sand. Hold on, let me open this up. Oh yeah, here's like a more specific on that. There's such a high demand that an illegal worldwide sand market has exploded in recent years. A 2013 estimate valued the shady business at about $16 million a month.
0: What?
1: For sand.
0: Oh my god.
1: Because it's also used in constructions and stuff. So I could see why it's like valuable to people. But yeah, that's interesting to think about.
0: Sand.
1: And another one. Seahorse couples are essentially serial monogamous. So they're monogamous, yeah, seahorses.
0: Aww.
1: And yeah, I think pretty much everyone knows that like male seahorses are the ones that get pregnant.
0: Yeah, that's funny.
1: So that's something children. To think about. How cute.
0: Okay, another queer icon.
1: Another there's a lot of
0: animal
1: in the sea kingdom. There's a lot of them. That's why we connected with them.
0: That's why I love the sea. And the beach. CC. And the summer.
1: The summer.
0: I love the summer.
1: It's the best season, in my opinion.
0: In my opinion, it's my favorite.
1: And I'm a summer baby, so.
0: Oh, of course.
1: I can't say.
0: Biased. But no, I love it. I love getting sun, and I love going to the beach or the pool and just having fun. It reminds me of simpler times, like summer break during school, like. Of my childhood, like, damn, I'm free for like 3 months. I don't gotta be anxious to wake up for school the next day.
1: When things are different.
0: When things were different, yeah. I really come alive during the summer.
1: When do you remember last feeling like that?
0: I can't. Alive?
1: 2016.
0: No.
1: For me.
0: I know we like to romanticize it a lot, but. That's when Trump was...
1: No, yeah, right? Like
0: entered office.
1: No, and a lot of people, I think, confuse like, the aesthetics of 2014 with 2016.
0: Yeah, it's all a blur now.
1: Cookie Monster. No, the pajamas? No.
0: Uh-huh.
1: Wasn't there that like period of time where people wore like the Cookie Monster face shirts? Or am I just...
0: Mm-hmm. I know I had a LMFAO shirt, but that was like in elementary.
1: I don't know what year though.
0: That's like 2000s. Yeah. We're getting sidetracked, but.
1: No, we are. Wait, I have another fact. Now that we're here. Clownfish can transition genders.
0: Oh, yeah.
1: So clownfish live in groups led by a dominant female, and if she's no longer around, the largest male would transition into a female to take her place.
0: Wow.
1: So clownfish
0: are also queer.
1: Are awesome.
0: Icons and awesome. Wow.
1: Sea life.
0: I never knew.
1: I'm just like bringing these out of my back pocket. These facts. Wow. Okay. Should we move on to the next songs?
0: Yeah, let's go ahead.
1: All right. And then we're going to chat some more. This one is really, really sweet. Addison Rae.
0: Oh, yeah. Addison.
1: All right, here we go. Addison.

0: We're back. That was Pocket Full of Sunshine.
1: A classic.
0: Do you feel happy?
1: Oh, yeah. After hearing that song, it's so positive. Like, yeah, I got a pocket full of sunshine.
0: You're looking out the window right now.
1: Yeah.
0: Reminiscent.
1: Maybe life will be okay. Maybe everything will be okay.
0: It will. I think.
1: It will.
0: All right.
1: That's how I feel about Midnight Sun, though. Like, her like, album's so fun. And like, I don't know, it keeps me positive. Like, when I hear Midnight Sun, I'm like, that's such a mood booster.
0: Boom.
1: Boom. Boom. Instant mood booster.
0: You ever seen that guy, like, I don't know if you've gotten him on your Insta Reels, where he, like, he's, like, before he, like, picks up the phone and talks, like, take, a work call or something, he'll, like, blast, like, a really loud song to get himself, like,
1: no, I haven't
0: gotten really him. Amped up. Mm-mm.
1: No.
0: I'll send it to you. What's maybe someone ad? Out there knows what I'm talking about.
1: Maybe.
0: Well, no one knows what you're talking about.
1: Mm-mm. Now you just look crazy.
0: Now I just sound crazy. Through the airwaves. Everybody heard that. All right.
1: Do you have a fact or something?
0: Do you want me to have... Okay, yeah, I have facts.
1: A quick one.
0: Let me see. Pick one.
1: Getting close to the end. I don't want to say goodbye, but we...
0: I know, that went by really fast. Really fast. Let me see here. Oh, right here. So, dolphins blush.
1: Really?
0: Yeah, their bellies turn pink.
1: Oh, that's so cute.
0: But it's like not in the way that you think, so it's not because they're like, embarrassed. Oh. It's just a way that they... Here. It's a way that dolphins dump excess heat when they're active, especially during the summer.
1: I did that too, kind of.
0: So it like permits more blood to flow through their bodies and basically like cool them down when it's really hot. So they blush. Cute.
1: I thought that it was for something else, but...
0: The more you know.
1: The more you know. Wow.
0: All right. Do you want to flip into the next song?
1: Yeah, let's go.
0: Dive into the next song. And then we'll be back, because we're going to have to say bye.
1: Yeah, even though I don't want to.
0: All right, here we go.

0: And we're back.
1: Womp womp. The trombone sounds. Oh, I wish I had that queued up. Or no, like the boat sounds.
2: Yeah. Okay. All right, guys. We have to say goodbye. Even though we don't want to. Thank you for joining us. It's been an honor. Again,
1: thank you.
2: To be a guest, Lynette. Thank you for having me.
1: Mm-hmm. Yeah. And
2: yeah. Our final song is going to be Puss Puss by Zara Larsson, which basically means like bye bye. It's like a Swedish term. It's like a little Swedish slang, like a little kiss kiss. It's like a cutesy way of saying bye, like Puss Puss. Bye. Yeah. And this one's the remix, her Girls Trip album that she just came out with last week. So if you haven't heard that yet, I say give it a listen. And tell us what you think.
1: Send us a
2: DM.
1: DM.
2: Clause.
1: Hey.
2: Clause Radio. On Insta.
1: So yeah, we're going to wrap it up now.
2: Yes, I'm going to wrap it up.
1: Thank you to 22 West Radio. I'm really happy I got to do the show. It's been awesome. When DJ Lance came in, it was freaking awesome. I'll never forget it. Thank you to everyone for the support. Thank you, Angel, for joining me today.
2: Thank you for having me.
1: Support College Radio.
2: Yeah.
1: Yeah. And take care of a stray cat if you see it. That's my message.
2: That's the message.
1: Yeah. So, right. Here's Puss Puss. Puss. All right, bye.
2: Bye.
3: Sara. Ciao.

0: Hello everyone, I'm your host Fujisaku, and welcome to the last Grand Night of the Glass Dome. Tonight, we celebrate the great finale of the season, the academic year, and the show itself. Yes, you heard that right. This is the last episode of Fujisaku's Glass Dome that will ever be aired live anywhere. But nevertheless, I cannot say goodbye to this chapter without ending it with a party! Tonight, at this great finale, we celebrate the occasion with you and all of my friends. Tonight, I have brought only the best of what's brewing out the pot of the artists hungry, starving to create, share, and change. A whole hour of non-stop undiscovered greatness. We are listening to tracks from a wide range of genres and most ambitious of styles. Songs that are fresh out the oven and some that are completely unreleased, secret, and in the works, made especially for only your ears to hear tonight. Each of the six acts we have lined up for you tonight will get a chance to introduce themselves and share the best of their creations. Now without further ado, let's start off deep and ethereal. Our first act is a mystical yet quirky hidden star joining us from Venezuela. Please welcome Mary the Doll.
1: Hi, my name is Mary the Doll and I'm an ambient and noise music artist. I love playing with sounds, but visuals are also a huge part of my work. You'll be hearing two of my songs, one called Unto, and my other song called Morose. Unto is a special one since it's not out yet, so it's for your ears to listen to only for this occasion. Hope you get to enjoy my work as much as I enjoy sharing it.

0: Thank you so much, Mary, for bringing such a sacred energy into the room. Now let's take this feeling and let it open and set it free. And I've got the perfect person to help us with just that. Up next, we have Spring Halen, a new wave, vaporwave, and drum and bass musician. Please welcome him on the mic.
1: Hey, I'm Cooper Filipiak, and I'm the producer for Spring Halen. I'm from Nashville, Tennessee, and I've been making Frutiger Arrow music for about a year and a half now. The three songs I chose for this segment are Avatar 04, Rock and Roll 2000, and my most recent single, Memory Reset. I am working on some new music, so if you want to stay updated on that, you can follow me at spring_halen on Instagram. I'm super excited to be part of Fujisaki's radio show, and I hope you guys enjoy.

0: let's get back to being serious and a bit vulnerable. Our next musician loves to experiment with everything at hand. Her art reminds us of down-tempo alternative R&B or even electronica. With a fierce voice and a clear vision, welcome to the spotlight, Zay.
1: Hi, you can call me Zay, X-A-E-I. And I'm a singer, songwriter, and I produce some of my own music. You could say I'm exploring my humanity one giant wave of emotions and sensations at a time through music, writing, film, just any creative medium I can get my hands on. Everything's just a giant experiment for me. And the two songs I'm sharing with you today are About Me, which is quite literally an introduction to me. In the song, I say I'm sensitive, and it's the first thing you gotta know. So tread lightly. That's not in a like reactive way, but it's more about I lead with my heart a lot, and I put myself out there a lot, and a lot of the times either I feel too vulnerable or I'm misunderstood, and I've had to break a lot in order to understand sensitivity as a strength, and that's what that song is. And the other song is What About Now, which is about somebody that I've had a strong connection with for a long time, but it feels like I'm giving and giving, and they've acknowledged the connection between us just as much as I feel it. Like it's clear. It's clear we both feel this, but they don't move towards me as much as I move towards them. So I'm calling them out in this song, kind of saying, I'm putting myself out here. You know, you have something real. We have something very rare and very real. So what about now? What are you going to do about it? You know, and that's what that is. It's just calling somebody out. So hopefully it's relatable. I hope you like it.

0: What an incredible performance day. Now is a perfect time to transition into our next act, Lutois. Let me just say, I'm so incredibly shocked by how underrated this musician's work is. Blending all sorts of style together, from grungy electronica to D&B to alt, he really does it all. Literally. This artist is not only a musician, but a graphic designer that makes his own visuals. Everyone, please give him the warmest of welcomes.
1: Hello, this is Lutois, spelled L-U-S space T-O-I, and I'm here to show you my new single, Another Message. It's on all music platforms right now, but you can hear it here first.

0: Okay, it's now time to crank up the heat in this club. Next up, we have a man that can bring the vibe together in any room. An aspiring rapper from the streets of LA with a pen, a snowball mic, and a vivid dream. Please welcome my close friend, Noah Nasrati.
1: Yo, this is Noah Nasrati. I'm a rapper from Los Angeles, and these are my new songs. Check them out.

0: Now it's time for the ultimate finale of today's lineup. Up next is a multifaceted, completely self-produced diva. Coming over from Riverside, California, she brings the entire future of the industry on the back with her. You better watch out for her, or she might outdo your faves. Now last, but absolutely certainly not least, presenting a secret release, let's give a round of applause for Elaine.
1: Hey Glassdome, my name is Elaine. I go by Blame Elaine on SoundCloud. And up next is one of my unreleased tracks called Make Believe.

All right, that concludes our incredible lineup of absolutely dazzling artists. And I literally beg of you to check them out on Instagram and watch out for their future releases. They're already all linked in my promotion post for this episode on my Instagram, which is at FUUJISAKE. Again, my Instagram is at FUUJISAKE. This episode will also have a special YouTube release with extra visuals, music videos, and more, along with the rest of the missing episodes from season 2 coming out on my YouTube channel, Fujisake, starting May 18th. Now, I'd like to give a thanks to everyone here tonight. Thank you for listening, for watching, for liking my posts, for talking about the show, even if you've just seen my posters once or heard my show even for less than 10 minutes. I thank you deeply. Now, while it is bittersweet to say goodbye to this chapter of Fujisake, it has to be done. I have a vision for the future, one that includes me and you. A project so long, it will last my whole life. Everything you've ever heard of me strung together into a precise string of events. There's a story. I've been writing it for the last 6 years, a great epic by the title of In Search of the Divine. A story of a world that tells the flaws of man, teachings of great living, and tellings of the theory of everything. It will be yours beginning this summer. Everything I ever release from this point will be part of that great story, including this show. From the music you hear to the mythical blue and white creature that you see on my posters, it will all make sense if you keep a close eye. So I ask you to bear with me, and it will all come together in the end. Now, as a final offering of gratitude from me to you, I give you a demo of a piece that gives a glimpse into a fragment of my own world. Please take a listen and keep my name in your thoughts. Thank you for everything. This was Fujisake.

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2: Venezuela defeated the United States 3-2 in the World Baseball Classic Final and claimed their first WBC title in history. Starting pitcher Eduardo Rodriguez shut down the USA lineup through 4 1/3 innings, only allowing a hit and a walk and striking out 4 total batters. A sacrifice fly from third baseman Michael Garcia and a home run from outfielder Willier Abreu gave Venezuela a 2-0 lead until the bottom of the 8th inning. Following a 2-out walk, first baseman Bryce Harper launched a 2-run home run to tie the game at 2-2. However, the excitement was short-lived for USA as Eugenio Suarez drove in the go-ahead run in the top of the 9th inning with a double to left field, scoring pinch runner Javier Sanoa. After retaking the lead, pitcher Daniel Palencia closed out the tournament with 2 strikeouts and helped deliver Venezuela their first WBC title in history. Michael Garcia was crowned the World Baseball Classic MVP after having a .385 batting average and 7 RBIs in 7 games. This is Fox Figueroa with 22S Radio.
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4: This is 22West's Beach Organization Spotlight, a mini podcast series that highlights organizations that bring a sense of community to campus. The Diabetes Link is a student organization at CSULB aimed at raising awareness for diabetes and bringing the diabetic community together. Club President Destiny Islas explained more about the mission of the Diabetes Link on campus.
5: I think the creation of just the whole club in general is just to really provide a support system for the diabetes community. But not only that, also help those are allies of the community, because allies are also just as important to be a part of within this community. Diabetes is just a really big issue within the United States and even our communities in general. So even though people are not, you know, diagnosed with diabetes, we may know someone that's actually, you know, affected with diabetes. So just having the awareness, the support and the education surrounding it, we try our best to just really do that with our club and create a safe space for diabetes community and also just those that want to be a part of it and learn, because diabetes is very complex. So many different kinds of diabetes, and anyone could be diagnosed at any age, at any point of time in their life. So we're really here just to show support and, you know, not really make the community separated, because I feel like diabetes has a really negative stigma as well. So we're just trying to put everything out there, all the support, all the tools needed, and just bring everybody together, even if you're not diabetic or not.
4: Diabetes is often surrounded by misconceptions about what it is and how it impacts people. The Diabetes Link aims to bring awareness to the realities of this disability. Club member and ally Jessica King explained the importance of disability awareness on campus.
6: Going beyond diabetes, just having awareness and acceptance of disability on campus is extremely important, because it does impact their everyday lives and in every aspect, from home to school to work. And when there is a lack of understanding and acceptance of disabilities such as diabetes, there are a lot of stigmas and inaccessibility, and a lot of institutions are notorious for their inaccessibility, from the way that they structure their buildings to the way that class syllabi are designed, and even just being able to safely throw away needles in the restrooms or in some other private space. There are a lot of stigmas to this day, and it's really important that organizations like Diabetes thrive and inform the community and support each other, so that we can destigmatize diabetes and disabilities as a whole and increase the accessibility and equity of our campus.
4: The Diabetes Link advocates to promote accessibility,
7: bringing change to campus for those living with diabetes. One feat they accomplished was ensuring bathrooms around campus have Sharps containers.
5: So we actually got Sharps containers inserted in the USU bathrooms, which is awesome because that just brings, you know, one, the next step closer of just being accessible on campus. We've been trying to get more diabetes education awareness presentations on campus with your ENT classrooms and also just even doing within student health services collaborations. And recently, we just got Sharps containers to be inserted in the student health services building. So slowly by slowly, we're trying to get the word diabetes out there and people not to be scared of diabetes.
7: Beyond their advocacy efforts, they also host fun social events that allow for connection building. For ally and vice president Michael Sanchez, the Diabetes Link has brought him new friends and additional connections on campus.
8: I would just like to add that that most of what we do isn't even mandatory too. That it's appreciated that we do get the support whenever people are free. So the mandatory bit is never required for this club. So anytime somebody is able to lend a hand or able to support in any kind of way, we also appreciate it. Speaking as an ally, I do enjoy interacting in these events because some of them are really interesting and it just illuminates on the actual knowledge of how diabetes is, who faces it, what are their challenges in a sense. And just that most of these people are really astounding, you know, and that they're really good people to be around.
7: Anish, a first year aerospace engineering major living with diabetes, shared his story with us, showing us just how important it is to raise awareness and promote accessibility on campus.
9: So back in seventh grade, I started experiencing weird symptoms like nausea and heartburn. And that lasted for a couple of weeks. And my stomach started, not feeling great for a while. And my parents and even I just thought it was just a stomach flu. So we kind of just, took medicine and kind of was okay, it'll get better. But then I started throwing up pretty much everything I ate. And then after that, we were okay, something abnormal is happening. And it turned out my blood sugar was very high for a really long amount of time. And my body started going into something called diabetic ketoacidosis, which basically happens when your blood sugar starts going so high and you start producing something called ketones, and that makes you sick. So I ended up going to the hospital and they actually started pumping sugar water in through the IVs because I thought I had the stomach flu. And they also started giving me Gatorade and electrolytes, but that actually ended up making the problem worse. And then they realized that, and then they shifted me to an ICU where I had to stay for around a week, where they told me about my condition and how to treat it and then things like that. So we have to count how many carbohydrates we have for every meal. And then based on that, we have specific ratios on how much insulin to give per how many carbohydrates. That's given to us by our endocrinologist. And based on that number, we have to calculate how much insulin to give for every amount of carbs we have. So I used to be on injections for around a year or so until I got a pump, which really changed my life because now I just entered a number of carbs I have into my phone and it will automatically deliver the insulin for me. It's just that easy. And same thing with measuring your blood sugar. I used to have to use those finger prick devices you've probably seen before. And it made my fingers all bruised and all that because of it. But now I wear a sensor on my arm, which automatically takes my blood sugar every 5 minutes and sends it to my phone so I can have a real-time graph of what it is and how it's trending, things like that. So all this technology has really made my life so much easier. And I'm glad to, be living in a world with access to these kinds of technology and so many people and other things to help support me.
7: The Diabetes Link is an organization that invites people living with diabetes and allies alike to join. President Destiny Isla shared how people can join or learn more about the club.
5: So again, you definitely don't have to be a part of the club to be in the activities or be a part of the socials. It's recommended and encouraged because like everyone said, it's great. You have a lot of fun. But to actually enroll into the club, we could have you actually email us, which is very convenient. We'll send you everything you need from, you even get a free shirt, by the way. We have a lot of Diabetes Link shirts. You could also email just calcilongbeach@thediabeteslink.org and we will get to you as soon as possible. And we'll be sending you all the information for that. But if you like Instagram, you like the gram, we do a lot of posting there as well. So you like to follow Cal State Long Beach Diabetes Link. It's all together. So CSULB Diabetes Link.
7: 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The Beach Organization Spotlight is a production of 22 West, produced by the production team. Thanks for listening.
2: Venezuela defeated the United States 3-2 in the World Baseball Classic Final and claimed their first WBC title in history. Starting pitcher Eduardo Rodriguez shut down the USA lineup through 4 1/3 innings, only allowing a hit and a walk and striking out 4 total batters. A sacrifice fly from third baseman Michael Garcia and a home run from outfielder Willy Abreu gave Venezuela a 2-0 lead until the bottom of the 8th inning. Following a 2-out walk, first baseman Bryce Harper launched a 2-run home run to tie the game at 2-2. However, the excitement was short-lived for USA as Eugenio Suarez drove in the go-ahead run in the top of the 9th inning with a double to left field, scoring pinch runner Javier Sanoa. After retaking the lead, pitcher Daniel Palencia closed out the tournament with 2 strikeouts and helped deliver Venezuela their first WBC title in history. Michael Garcia was crowned the World Baseball Classic MVP after having a .385 batting average and 7 RBIs in 7 games. This is Fox Figueroa with 22 West Radio.

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1: Graduation is coming up. So what's next? 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
2: Venezuela defeated the United States 3-2 in the World Baseball Classic Final and claimed their first WBC title in history. Starting pitcher Eduardo Rodriguez shut down the USA lineup through 4 1/3 innings, only allowing a hit and a walk and striking out 4 total batters. A sacrifice fly from third baseman Michael Garcia and a home run from outfielder Willier Abreu gave Venezuela a 2-0 lead until the bottom of the 8th inning. Following a 2-out walk, first baseman Bryce Harper launched a 2-run home run to tie the game at 2-2. However, the excitement was short-lived for USA as Eugenio Suarez drove in the go-ahead run in the top of the 9th inning with a double to left field, scoring pinch runner Javier Sanoa. After retaking the lead, pitcher Daniel Palencia closed out the tournament with 2 strikeouts and helped deliver Venezuela their first WBC title in history. Michael Garcia was crowned the World Baseball Classic MVP after having a .385 batting average and 7 RBIs in 7 games. 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
2: Venezuela defeated the United States 3-2 in the World Baseball Classic Final and claimed their first WBC title in history. Starting pitcher Eduardo Rodriguez shut down the USA lineup through 4 1/3 innings, only allowing a hit and a walk and striking out 4 total batters. A sacrifice fly from third baseman Michael Garcia and a home run from outfielder Willie Abreu gave Venezuela a 2-0 lead until the bottom of the 8th inning. Following a 2-out walk, first baseman Bryce Harper launched a 2-run home run to tie the game at 2-2. However, the excitement was short-lived for USA as Eugenio Suarez drove in the go-ahead run in the top of the 9th inning with a double to left field, scoring pinch runner Javier Sanoa. After retaking the lead, pitcher Daniel Palencia closed out the tournament with 2 strikeouts and helped deliver Venezuela their first WBC title in history. Michael Garcia was crowned the World Baseball Classic MVP after having a .385 batting average and 7 RBIs in 7 games. This is Fox Figueroa with 22 West Radio.

0: Hi.
1: Hey.
0: Hello. Hey, if you hadn't noticed, that's not a vinyl. Welcome to Color Television. And we're not doing what we usually do. I'm Z.
1: I'm Gavin.
0: And right now Gavin's sitting to my left and not across from me. And
1: yeah, usually I'm over at the turntables, but no, I'm at the orange mic today.
0: You have the orange mic today, and it's really throwing me off.
1: We have a special episode for you. It is the last week of shows, officially, quote-unquote.
0: Quote-unquote.
1: I think we're going to do a show next week.
0: Shh,
1: but anyways, we have been talking about this episode for a while. We
0: yes.
1: thought it would be a funny little concept to bring back some old internet songs for the people at home.
0: Yeah.
1: Because we have access to a computer here that can just play straight to the stream. And we did our research. We dug up some old gems for you. That first song was Nyan Cat by Nyan Cat.
0: Which is only at 518,000 likes. I feel like it should be more
1: by
0: now.
1: Well, what's the view count on it?
0: View count is...
1: Because that should be a little bit
0: 25 million. Yeah, that makes sense.
1: Okay, not bad.
0: Not
1: bad. Not
0: bad.
1: Guys, we got some bangers. We got some good stuff. This next track is... you'll know it
0: you'll
1: when
0: know
1: you
0: it.
1: Listen to it.
0: And we might not play the whole thing. I'll see how we're feeling.
1: Yeah.
0: But here we go, guys.
1: Thanks for putting up with us.
0: Thanks for putting up with us.
2: Story. Bum, bum, bum, ba-dum, ba-dum. A duck walked up to a lemonade stand, and he said to the man running the stand, "Hey, bum, bum, bum, got any grapes?" The man said, "No, we just sell lemonade, but it's cold and it's fresh and it's all homemade. Can I get you a glass?"

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He started to laugh. He laughed for a while. He said, "Come on, Doc, let's walk to the store. I'll buy you some grapes, so you won't have to ask anymore." So they walked to the store, and the man bought some grapes. He gave one to the duck, and the duck said, "No thanks. But you know what sounds good?

0: Wow. Wow, wow.
1: Already, what a trip has this been.
0: Already, what a trip. That last one there was Who Wants to Gnaw on Human Bones, one of my personal favorites from childhood. Before that, obviously, the Duck Song. You guys know that.
1: The greatest betrayal of mankind.
0: Greatest betrayal of mankind. Just evil.
1: And he's Duck
0: just
1: Kind evil. As well.
0: And Duck Kind. Have we played it already, or do you have one coming tonight that you would consider your favorite internet song, Gav?
1: Favorite internet song?
0: Is it going to come tonight? Should we point it out then?
1: I'd say like you know what? I may not even know what fits into my favorite internet song. I think I just got to wait and see to decide. We got a lot coming up. So hey, tune in.
0: Tune in. I know. I don't know my favorite, I don't think, either. I do know my first, though. And that'll be coming up right now. Up next, here we have Tight Pants Body Rolls.

0: wonderful.
1: Good job, Teresa.
0: Teresa Laser. Ladies and gentlemen, she just sung opera for you.
1: She did.
0: That's a bit of a newer one.
1: That is a bit of a newer one.
0: Hey, but we're going to scatter in some of our favorite internet videos, and it doesn't matter what decade they came from.
1: Yeah, it doesn't.
0: Because they're our favorite, and you guys are just going to have to deal with it. I hope everyone's enjoying their Wednesday. If you tuned into the news earlier, I'm sure you also had a quite out-of-the-world experience.
1: It's been a very weird Wednesday, and I'm loving it.
0: Our friend Ella Peng turned 21 today, and they basically took our vinyl slot. They played a record, Happy Birthday, Games and Fun, and was making it a really
1: dragging it out.
0: Really dragging it out. It was fun.
1: Yeah, I find it funny that we're celebrating Ella's birthday next Wednesday.
0: That's just when she's free.
1: I know.
0: That's just when their parents are out of town.
1: Yeah,
0: the vibe.
1: Yeah, that's the vibe. What are we feeling, Gab? What are we...
0: I don't know. It's like one of my earliest memories of internet is He-Man.
1: Is you know? He-Man? Oh, yeah. I know what
0: Remember
1: you're talking
0: that one?
1: About. I know what you're talking about.
0: Pull
1: it
0: up.
1: Yeah, let me pull that up. Let me...
0: Click, clack, click, clack.
1: Yeah, okay.
0: I think we could work something
1: let's
0: out.
1: Let's do it. Let's give it a shot.
0: Go ahead.
1: Hey. Go ahead. Hey, go ahead.
0: And this song is called...
1: Hey.
0: Hey, yeah, yeah, hey, yeah, yeah.
1: Hey, yeah, yeah, yeah, yeah, yeah.
0: By He-Man.

0: Wow.
1: What does the fuck?
0: I don't know. I don't know. I don't know. We never. I don't think
2: he knew either.
0: I don't think he knew. That's why he kept asking. He was very confused.
2: And making up a lot of shit.
0: And making up a lot of shit. Hey guys, we're still Color Television, in case you forgot.
2: This is still the same show.
0: This is still the same show.
2: Usually 8 o'clock on Wednesday nights.
0: Yeah.
2: We're just doing something different tonight. Thanks for putting up with us.
0: And I'm sorry. Again. I'm so sorry.
2: But this is more for us than it is for you.
0: Oh, yeah. This was fully for us. I pitched this like week one of the semester, I think. Like,
2: please. Please keep enjoying.
0: Please keep enjoying.
2: I hope we're jogging your memory of better times in 2012.
0: Better's a word.
2: 2012 when there. This is like housing market crash.
0: This is post housing market crash.
2: I don't know how old I was. I was 7. 08
0: was the market crash.
2: Oh, I thought it was 12 for some reason. Never mind. What do we have next?
0: You know, I think one of the greatest icons of our developmental years died far too soon. Carl Stephenson. Let's get some We Are Number One going, guys. The villain anthem.
3: Are you a real villain?
4: Well, technically, nah.
3: Have you ever caught a good guy like a real superhero?
4: Nah.
3: Have you ever tried a disguise?
4: Nah.
3: All right. I can see that I will have to teach you how to be

0: Wow.
1: The energy is alive.
2: The energy is alive.
1: We are here. Oh my goodness.
2: Them crabs are raving.
1: Crab rave, are you kidding me?
2: Crab rave, are you kidding me?
1: Who remembers that?
2: Who remembers that?
1: Everyone.
2: Me.
1: I like asking rhetorical questions and then like answering it in the opposite way.
2: I didn't think that was the opposite way, but okay.
1: Who remembers crab rave? Everyone? It just seems wrong to me.
2: It was funnier the second time, actually. So good.
1: Who remembers...
2: Rules of three. Come on. Rule of three. Rule of three. Rule of three.
1: Triangle. Guys, that was Crab Rave.
2: That was Crab Rave.
1: By Crab.
2: By Crab.
1: But the one before that.
2: I got an idea for our next song. Want to hear it?
1: Yeah.
2: I think, you know, when I think of the internet, I think of one song in particular, and that would be Rick Astley's Never Gonna Give You Up. I think that is just...
1: The classic Rickroll.
2: The classic Rickroll.
1: Everyone's
2: and we could have Rickrolled you with it, and you know, like said something different. But I think giving it the credit of its name is important. So yeah, let's do Rick Astley's "Never Gonna Give You Up."

0: Wow.
1: Thanks for
2: showing up. Oh, there's still, I think there's still chatter. Oh, I stopped it. Okay, we're good. Thomas Tomscar Ridgewell.
3: I have not seen that in forever.
2: Yeah. Yeah, he made that music video when he quit YouTube for a little bit because he was suicidal.
3: Because it was really hard making ASDF movies.
2: Yeah, well, I think it honestly was more the like fan events that were hardest on him, if I remember correctly. I used to watch him a lot. Like he was really funny. He still is funny. He still makes stuff.
3: Like he still is funny.
2: Yeah, he still is funny.
3: Nice.
2: Yeah.
3: No, it's a lot of these videos. I feel like I have not seen them forever. B, I don't think I've ever watched fully through them. And a lot of it's like in meme format.
2: Mm-hmm.
3: When I was like looking through like Vine compilations, and turns out there's a whole like extra 2-3 minutes.
2: Yeah. No, I think all of these so far I've watched in their entirety many times over. That's on long form content. It's longer than a TikTok.
4: That's a little better for
2: Yeah.
3: By the way, we have obtained another speaker.
2: Oh, yeah. Lily's here. Hi.
4: What's up? I'm Lily.
2: Oh, and your volume has not even been up. So.
5: My volume has been all the way down. I've had
2: But I saw you vibrating, so I know you're getting picked up on the orange.
5: I vibrate.
2: Lily vibrates, guys.
4: This just in.
2: It's just in. Lily vibrates.
3: Yeah.
2: How do you feel about all of these?
5: I haven't known most of them, to be quite honest. I haven't been on the internet in a while.
2: Yeah, that's fair.
5: But some of them are quite exciting, I will say. I didn't know what Crab Rock was, and then I heard Crab Rave, and I said, oh, I've heard this before.
2: Yeah.
5: That's kind of nice. There's like a cultural link between all of these things and things I've just heard in passing, you know?
2: I know. It is really funny, because like, it was a different time where it's like, in hindsight, did we need memes? No, but were they definitely better than like
3: what we have now?
2: What we have right now, which is AI like gross like fake memes, like they're not even, you know what I mean? Like
3: TikToks.
2: Like I think there was something kind of weirdly beautiful about like a YouTube poop or like a.
5: I was just thinking about the production value of the last one we just watched. That probably took so many people to make and come together, and the production of the song was lit.
2: Mm-hmm.
5: It was mixed beautifully.
2: Like I miss those kind of remixes where like it was like instead of just like I don't know.
5: Yeah.
2: And I know I sound very like and do it like how I did it, because like it's always easy to say that it's worse now than it was, but I
5: think we have like actual evidence that it is worse now than it was, because we have the capability to have AI do things for
2: us, and
5: we don't use our brains,
2: and we don't, and it's very sad. Sorry, we're getting into our Luddite mindset
5: now.
2: Hey,
5: AI haters,
2: Luddite Club, tell us about it.
5: Hey, you guys should join Luddite Club. It's Sundays at 12 p.m. at Whaley Park, which is near the school. You can Google it, or you can just look at one of the maps that are posted all up around campus. It shows you where to go. It's just like a couple hours of us hanging out and talking about why we hate our phones. We put our phones in a bag, we chat, we play card games, and it's a great time. So if you ever have a free Sunday, we're doing a special Mother's Day edition this Sunday for anyone without a mom or just not seeing
2: Or
5: their
2: bring
5: mom.
2: Your moms.
5: Or bring your moms. Everyone is welcome always. It's open to everyone. You don't even have to be a Cal State Long Beach student. It's not a club registered through the school. It's just
2: a good
5: out.
2: Time.
5: Come on down.
2: It's a good freaking time.
5: It's a good freaking time. Z climbs trees. They're very good at it.
2: Hey, thanks.
5: It's awesome.
2: I love a good tree. Well, speaking of things that I love, I've showed you possibly in Michigan, I think, right?
5: No, I remember this from 2020 TikTok.
2: Okay,
5: though.
2: Cool. Okay. Oh, was it? Did it get a TikTok presence?
3: It had a phase.
2: It did have a phase. Okay, cool.
5: It did.
2: Okay. Yeah. This was one of my favorite like short films growing up. But this song is just the only segment that we're gonna play, because a lot would be a lot. Okay, here we go.
3: Hope you enjoy it.

0: dope. They dope.
1: What's your favorite idea? Mine is being creative.
2: How do you get that idea?

0: again.
1: Wow.
2: What?
1: I think we can all agree that we should be creative every day. That was great.
3: Shame on you guys if you have never seen that video, because
0: I've never seen that video.
3: Don't hug me, I'm scared.
1: It was part of my core development, I think.
3: Yes. Yeah. And wow.
1: And I came out great. Wow. Are you kidding me?
3: You came out scary like the song.
1: Yeah.
3: That horrified me. Before that, peanut butter and jelly time. Peanut butter jelly bite time. With a baseball bat.
1: Are you okay?
0: Sorry, Gavin's drunk.
1: My
0: favorite song. I really liked that. I was saying as we were listening to it, I feel like I'm at Angel Stadium in Anaheim, California, because they always play that sometimes.
1: They always play that sometimes? Mm-hmm.
0: They always
3: play when the Angels are doing good, which...
0: Yeah. Which is, you know, whatever.
1: Sometimes.
3: It's also sometimes.
1: We're kind of getting... We're getting there. We got 10 minutes. Yeah, we got 10 minutes, and we have... like four more songs for you. I think we can make that work. Yeah, I think we can make that work. We'll do one more quick little run through right here with two songs. We'll talk, and then we'll say goodbye to y'all.
3: We'll finish it off.
1: Here we go. Up next, we got one of my all-time favorites, Chocolate Rain.

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0: That last one was the Poop Shitters album 17 songs.
1: My favorite guys.
0: I was hoping to get through it without laughing just to sound like really serious.
1: If anyone has not heard of Poop Shitters on YouTube before, search it up. They have 18 albums of bangers.
0: Of bangers.
1: You'll find your niche.
0: You will find your niche.
2: There's something for everyone.
0: They've only been doing it for like a year now, but I love them. And
2: that's special.
1: It's a good turnout.
0: It is.
1: Why are the big musicians nowadays not putting out
2: 18 albums a year? We need output. Come on, Ariana Grande. Get on this. Anyways, what's next?
0: We saved arguably the two best for last. Up next, let's taste the biscuit.

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1: Taste the biscuit.
2: McDonald's is a place to rock. It is a restaurant where they buy food to eat. It is a good place to listen to the music. 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

McDonald's hamburgers are the worst. They are worse than Burger King. A Big Mac has 26 grams of fat. A quarter pounder has 28 grams of fat.

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1: Thanks for joining us for that
0: trip of an long
1: episode.
0: Hour. Long hour.
1: When we're back next week at maybe 5, maybe 6, maybe 7, maybe 8. No, we can't do 8. It's Ella's birthday.
0: Right.
1: When we're back next week, we'll have a normal set for you. We'll announce it on the Instagram.
0: Yes, we will. It'll be our, I think it's going to be our, like our summer fun set, is what I'm thinking.
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1: This is 22 West's Beach Spotlight, a mini podcast series that highlights organizations that bring a sense of community to campus. Libros Unidos LB is a student-run organization dedicated to taking a stand against censorship and book banning. We sat down with one of the organization's team members to discuss their mission and how Long Beach students can get involved.
2: My name is Sarah S.J. Cardenas, and I am a fourth year. My major is political science with an emphasis in global politics and a minor in public relations. My role in the organization is the team lead and also head of social media. So Libros Unidos LB is helping to spotlight Every Library, which is a nonprofit organization. And what they do is help keep libraries funded and then also help communities throughout America fight political censorship and book banning. We are a team of five Hispanic or Latinos, and our name reflects our roots and our commitment to uniting communities through literature, education, and the freedom to read. We advocate for public funding and policies through the support of libraries while educating communities on their importance. We ensure everyone has resources to thrive, and when communities value education and access to information, we are building a stronger future because we are reading libros while staying unidos. Libros Unidos LB is working to build community within CSULB by our social media and informing people of specific reasonings and about Every Library as an organization. So we have done informative posts about book bans and the importance of why books should not be banned and protecting people's freedom to intellectualism. We are building community within CSULB through having discussions and then also through our events and just making people more aware of Every Library as an organization and why book bans specifically are very bad to us as university students, because without the books and knowledge and the library, we would not be as informed on specific topics that are really crucial, especially in today's political climate. Students can get involved by following our social media. That is one of the big things to do at Libros Unidos LB. You can see different posts specifically about Every Library and then also specific banned books there too. And then we have many events that we have done. We have our roundtable debate that is happening on the 27th of February at 5 p.m. at the University Student Union, room 205. People can get involved by taking our pledge. So our pledge is located on our website, www.librosunidoslb.com. And from there, you can sign up to take the pledge and you would give your information and we would send that to Every Library. So then you can get information from Every Library directly about specific updates regarding banned books and then also just threatenings to closure of libraries in your area specifically. Not only does Every Library help people fight book bans within their communities, but something that they do is also listen to people and really help give information about understanding the voting ballot. I feel like most people in university, they're around the age where they can start to vote, and voting is a very overwhelming process. It is a big thing. You look at a lot of policies. Every Library breaks down the voting process for those specific policies related to library funding and banning of books. So when students get involved with Libros Unidos LB, they're really going to be informed about specific events and information in correlation with libraries and book bans. So you'll be getting knowledge about, you know, which books are specifically banned, why book banning is a real threat to us, especially as university students, but then also just citizens as well.
1: This was our Beach Spotlight featuring Sarah S.J. Cardenas of Libros Unidos LB. Beach Spotlight is a production of 22 West, produced by the production team. Thanks for listening.
3: Venezuela defeated the United States 3-2 in the World Baseball Classic Final and claimed their first WBC title in history. Starting pitcher Eduardo Rodriguez shut down the USA lineup through 4 1/3 innings, only allowing a hit and a walk and striking out 4 total batters. A sacrifice fly from third baseman Michael Garcia and a home run from outfielder Willier Abreu gave Venezuela a 2-0 lead until the bottom of the 8th inning. Following a 2-out walk, first baseman Bryce Harper launched a 2-run home run to tie the game at 2-2. However, the excitement was short-lived for USA as Eugenio Suarez drove in the go-ahead run in the top of the 9th inning with a double to left field, scoring pinch runner Javier Sanoa. After retaking the lead, pitcher Daniel Palencia closed out the tournament with 2 strikeouts and helped deliver Venezuela their first WBC title in history. Michael Garcia was crowned the World Baseball Classic MVP after having a .385 batting average and 7 RBIs in 7 games. This is Fox Figueroa with 22 West Radio.

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0: not be interested in politics, but politics are definitely interested in you. Come make your voice heard at Long Beach State's Political Science Student Association. I'm Sunrisa Dar, president of CSULB's student-run organization, PSSA. At PSSA, we strive to provide Long Beach State students with an academic environment in which they feel comfortable to engage in respectful discourse about issues that affect the world around us. Students of all majors are welcome to join our weekly meetings, during which we have a small news segment and open floor discussions touching on how current events are affecting us personally, in our communities, nationally, and internationally. PSSA also provides the student body with opportunities to expand their awareness in the form of speakers, workshops, documentary screenings, field trips, and advocacy nights. Get involved with your community, gain awareness of current events, and come hang out with a diverse group of people at our upcoming Political Science Student Association meeting every Wednesday at 5 p.m. in the Social Sciences and Public Affairs Building, room number 105.
1: Venezuela defeated the United States 3-2 in the World Baseball Classic Final and claimed their first WBC title in history. Starting pitcher Eduardo Rodriguez shut down the USA lineup through 4 1/3 innings, only allowing a hit and a walk and striking out 4 total batters. A sacrifice fly from third baseman Michael Garcia and a home run from outfielder Willy Abreu gave Venezuela a 2-0 lead until the bottom of the 8th inning. Following a 2-out walk, first baseman Bryce Harper launched a 2-run home run to tie the game at 2-2. However, the excitement was short-lived for USA as Eugenio Suarez drove in the go-ahead run in the top of the 9th inning with a double to left field, scoring pinch runner Javier Sanoa. After retaking the lead, pitcher Daniel Palencia closed out the tournament with 2 strikeouts and helped deliver Venezuela their first WBC title in history. Michael Garcia was crowned the World Baseball Classic MVP after having a .385 batting average and 7 RBIs in 7 games. This is Fox Figueroa with 22 West Radio.
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the prison system, inherently unjust and inhumane, is the ultimate expression of injustice and inhumanity in the society at large. Those of us on the outside do not like to think of wardens and guards as our surrogates. Yet they are. And they are intimately locked in a deadly embrace with their human captives behind the prison walls. By extension, so are we. A terrible double meaning is thus imparted to the original question of human ethics. Am I my brother's keeper?

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1: Venezuela defeated the United States 3-2 in the World Baseball Classic Final and claimed their first WBC title in history. Starting pitcher Eduardo Rodriguez shut down the USA lineup through 4 1/3 innings, only allowing a hit and a walk and striking out 4 total batters. A sacrifice fly from third baseman Michael Garcia and a home run from outfielder Willier Abreu gave Venezuela a 2-0 lead until the bottom of the 8th inning. Following a 2-out walk, first baseman Bryce Harper launched a 2-run home run to tie the game at 2-2. However, the excitement was short-lived for USA as Eugenio Suarez drove in the go-ahead run in the top of the 9th inning with a double to left field, scoring pinch runner Javier Sanoa. After retaking the lead, pitcher Daniel Palencia closed out the tournament with 2 strikeouts and helped deliver Venezuela their first WBC title in history. Michael Garcia was crowned the World Baseball Classic MVP after having a .385 batting average and 7 RBIs in 7 games. This is Fox Figueroa with 22 West Radio.
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4: Venezuela defeated the United States 3-2 in the World Baseball Classic Final and claimed their first WBC title in history. Starting pitcher Eduardo Rodriguez shut down the USA lineup through 4 1/3 innings, only allowing a hit and a walk and striking out 4 total batters. A sacrifice fly from third baseman Michael Garcia and a home run from outfielder Willy Abreu gave Venezuela a 2-0 lead until the bottom of the 8th inning. Following a 2-out walk, first baseman Bryce Harper launched a 2-run home run to tie the game at 2-2. However, the excitement was short-lived for USA as Eugenio Suarez drove in the go-ahead run in the top of the 9th inning with a double to left field, scoring pinch runner Javier Sanoa. After retaking the lead, pitcher Daniel Palencia closed out the tournament with 2 strikeouts and helped deliver Venezuela their first WBC title in history. Michael Garcia was crowned the World Baseball Classic MVP after having a .385 batting average and 7 RBIs in 7 games. This is Fox Figueroa with 22 West Radio.

Shooting like a lady to this. Starting with a lady to this. Stacking jumping them to this. I decided I'll teach you kids and I sold my soul to Davis. I sold the singing, Madrian Sim.

0: 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And with me, as always, is
1: Caitlin Niang. 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
0: Yep, we're always hustling, whether it's tabling, posting up flyers, or working on fun projects like this podcast.
1: Exactly. 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I just want something quick.
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1: And let's not forget about the farmers market at Friendship Walk. 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
0: And if you're interested in job or volunteer opportunities with ASI, check out our website at asicsulb.org for all the details.
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2: Venezuela defeated the United States 3-2 in the World Baseball Classic Final and claimed their first WBC title in history. Starting pitcher Eduardo Rodriguez shut down the USA lineup through 4 1/3 innings, only allowing a hit and a walk and striking out 4 total batters. A sacrifice fly from third baseman Michael Garcia and a home run from outfielder Willier Abreu gave Venezuela a 2-0 lead until the bottom of the 8th inning. Following a 2-out walk, first baseman Bryce Harper launched a 2-run home run to tie the game at 2-2. However, the excitement was short-lived for USA as Eugenio Suarez drove in the go-ahead run in the top of the 9th inning with a double to left field, scoring pinch runner Javier Sanoa. After retaking the lead, pitcher Daniel Palencia closed out the tournament with 2 strikeouts and helped deliver Venezuela their first WBC title in history. Michael Garcia was crowned the World Baseball Classic MVP after having a .385 batting average and 7 RBIs in 7 games. 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

0: Welcome back to Beaching Around, an ASI communications podcast made for students by students. If you're new here, welcome. And if you've been with us before, thanks for tuning in again. My name is Aranza Lima, and I'm here with my amazing co-host,
1: Caitlin Yang. And we got an exciting episode lined up today, so let's dive right into it.
0: Today, we're talking about something big coming to campus, the Future U project at CSULB. This major renovation and expansion of the University Student Union, or USU, is going to have a huge impact. So we thought it was time to break it down for you.
1: That's right. This all started
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0: Are you interested in becoming an entrepreneur? The Apostle Enterprise Lab is a two-course entrepreneurship program open to students from all CSULB colleges. Students have the opportunity to study entrepreneurship, develop a business idea from scratch, and gain access to valuable tools, resources, and expert advising. Plus, students in the program can also earn a minor in entrepreneurship. 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To learn more, follow at CSULB_AEL. That's CSULB_AEL on Instagram.
1: Venezuela defeated the United States 3-2 in the World Baseball Classic Final and claimed their first WBC title in history. Starting pitcher Eduardo Rodriguez shut down the USA lineup through 4 1/3 innings, only allowing a hit and a walk and striking out 4 total batters. A sacrifice fly from third baseman Michael Garcia and a home run from outfielder Willy Abreu gave Venezuela a 2-0 lead until the bottom of the 8th inning. Following a 2-out walk, first baseman Bryce Harper launched a 2-run home run to tie the game at 2-2. However, the excitement was short-lived for USA as Eugenio Suarez drove in the go-ahead run in the top of the 9th inning with a double to left field, scoring pinch runner Javier Sanoa. After retaking the lead, pitcher Daniel Palencia closed out the tournament with 2 strikeouts and helped deliver Venezuela their first WBC title in history. Michael Garcia was crowned the World Baseball Classic MVP after having a .385 batting average and 7 RBIs in 7 games. This is Fox Figueroa with 22 West Radio.
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0: swing by the ASI Weekly Farmers Market, Monday through Thursday from 10 a.m. to 2 p.m. on the Friendship Walk. All through the semester, this market will offer fresh produce, meals, drinks, and crafts from independent vendors and farmers. Don't forget a reusable shopping bag.
1: Venezuela defeated the United States 3-2 in the World Baseball Classic Final and claimed their first WBC title in history. Starting pitcher Eduardo Rodriguez shut down the USA lineup through 4 1/3 innings, only allowing a hit and a walk and striking out 4 total batters. A sacrifice fly from third baseman Michael Garcia and a home run from outfielder Willier Abreu gave Venezuela a 2-0 lead until the bottom of the 8th inning. Following a 2-out walk, first baseman Bryce Harper launched a 2-run home run to tie the game at 2-2. However, the excitement was short-lived for USA as Eugenio Suarez drove in the go-ahead run in the top of the 9th inning with a double to left field, scoring pinch runner Javier Sanoa. After retaking the lead, pitcher Daniel Palencia closed out the tournament with 2 strikeouts and helped deliver Venezuela their first WBC title in history. Michael Garcia was crowned the World Baseball Classic MVP after having a .385 batting average and 7 RBIs in 7 games. This is Fox Figueroa with 22 West Radio.
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1: Venezuela defeated the United States 3-2 in the World Baseball Classic Final and claimed their first WBC title in history. Starting pitcher Eduardo Rodriguez shut down the USA lineup through 4 1/3 innings, only allowing a hit and a walk and striking out 4 total batters. A sacrifice fly from third baseman Michael Garcia and a home run from outfielder Willier Abreu gave Venezuela a 2-0 lead until the bottom of the 8th inning. Following a 2-out walk, first baseman Bryce Harper launched a 2-run home run to tie the game at 2-2. However, the excitement was short-lived for USA as Eugenio Suarez drove in the go-ahead run in the top of the 9th inning with a double to left field, scoring pinch runner Javier Sanoa. After retaking the lead, pitcher Daniel Palencia closed out the tournament with 2 strikeouts and helped deliver Venezuela their first WBC title in history. Michael Garcia was crowned the World Baseball Classic MVP after having a .385 batting average and 7 RBIs in 7 games. This is Fox Figueroa with 22 West Radio.
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1: This is 22 West's Beach Organization Spotlight, a mini podcast series that highlights organizations that bring a sense of community to campus. The Diabetes Link is a student organization at CSULB aimed at raising awareness for diabetes and bringing the diabetic community together. Club President Destiny Ilas explained more about the mission of the Diabetes Link on campus.
2: I think the creation of just the whole club in general is just to really provide a support system for the diabetes community. But not only that, also help those our allies of the community, because allies are also just as important to be a part of within this community. Diabetes is just a really big issue within the United States and even our communities in general. So even though people are not, you know, diagnosed with diabetes, we may know someone that's actually, you know, affected with diabetes. So just having the awareness, the support and the education surrounding it, we try our best to just really do that with our club and create a safe space for diabetes community and also just those that want to be a part of it and learn, because diabetes is very complex. So many different kinds of diabetes, and anyone could be diagnosed at any age, at any point of time in their life. So we're really here just to show support and, you know, not really make the community separated, because I feel like diabetes has a really negative stigma as well. So we're just trying to put everything out there, all the support, all the tools needed, and just bring everybody together, even if you're not diabetic or not.
1: Diabetes is often surrounded by misconceptions about what it is and how it impacts people. The Diabetes Link aims to bring awareness to the realities of this disability. Club member and ally Jessica King explained the importance of disability awareness on campus.
3: Going beyond diabetes, just having awareness and acceptance of disability on campus is extremely important, because it does impact their everyday lives and in every aspect, from home to school to work. And when there is a lack of understanding and acceptance of disabilities, such as diabetes, there are a lot of stigmas and inaccessibility, and a lot of institutions are notorious for their inaccessibility, from the way that they structure their buildings to the way that class syllabi are designed, and even just being able to safely throw away needles in the restrooms or in some other private space. There are a lot of stigmas to this day, and it's really important that organizations like Diabetes thrive and inform the community and support each other, so that we can destigmatize diabetes and disabilities as a whole and increase the accessibility and equity of our campus.
1: The Diabetes Link advocates to promote accessibility, bringing change to campus for those living with diabetes. One feat they accomplished was ensuring bathrooms around campus have Sharps containers.
2: So we actually got Sharps containers inserted in the USC bathrooms,
4: which
2: is
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0: Graduation is coming up, so what's next? If you're passionate about education and social justice, the Equity Education and Social Justice Master's Program at Long Beach State could be your next step. It's an interdisciplinary program where students from all backgrounds come together to tackle real-world issues. Whether your background is in education, sociology, ethnic studies, or anything else, this program gives you the tools to create real impact. Want to know more? Info sessions are happening soon. Find the Equity Education and Social Justice Program on Instagram or the College of Education website.
1: Venezuela defeated the United States 3-2 in the World Baseball Classic Final and claimed their first WBC title in history. Starting pitcher Eduardo Rodriguez shut down the USA lineup through 4 1/3 innings, only allowing a hit and a walk and striking out 4 total batters. A sacrifice fly from third baseman Michael Garcia and a home run from outfielder Willier Abreu gave Venezuela a 2-0 lead until the bottom of the 8th inning. Following a 2-out walk, first baseman Bryce Harper launched a 2-run home run to tie the game at 2-2. However, the excitement was short-lived for USA as Eugenio Suarez drove in the go-ahead run in the top of the 9th inning with a double to left field, scoring pinch runner Javier Sanoa. After retaking the lead, pitcher Daniel Palencia closed out the tournament with 2 strikeouts and helped deliver Venezuela their first WBC title in history. Michael Garcia was crowned the World Baseball Classic MVP after having a .385 batting average and 7 RBIs in 7 games. This is Fox Figueroa with 22 West Radio.

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1: Venezuela defeated the United States 3-2 in the World Baseball Classic Final and claimed their first WBC title in history. Starting pitcher Eduardo Rodriguez shut down the USA lineup through 4 1/3 innings, only allowing a hit and a walk and striking out 4 total batters. A sacrifice fly from third baseman Michael Garcia and a home run from outfielder Willy Abreu gave Venezuela a 2-0 lead until the bottom of the 8th inning. Following a 2-out walk, first baseman Bryce Harper launched a 2-run home run to tie the game at 2-2. However, the excitement was short-lived for USA as Eugenio Suarez drove in the go-ahead run in the top of the 9th inning with a double to left field, scoring pinch runner Javier Sanoa. After retaking the lead, pitcher Daniel Palencia closed out the tournament with 2 strikeouts and helped deliver Venezuela their first WBC title in history. Michael Garcia was crowned the World Baseball Classic MVP after having a 385 batting average.
2: 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Because this is not KJazz, this is 22 West Radio.

both day and night. Never grumbles or fusses, always treats me right. Never running in the streets and leaving me alone. She knows a woman's place.

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2: Venezuela defeated the United States 3-2 in the World Baseball Classic Final and claimed their first WBC title in history. Starting pitcher Eduardo Rodriguez shut down the USA lineup through 4 1/3 innings, only allowing a hit and a walk and striking out 4 total batters. A sacrifice fly from third baseman Michael Garcia and a home run from outfielder Willy Abreu gave Venezuela a 2-0 lead until the bottom of the 8th inning. Following a 2-out walk, first baseman Bryce Harper launched a 2-run home run to tie the game at 2-2. However, the excitement was short-lived for USA as Eugenio Suarez drove in the go-ahead run in the top of the 9th inning with a double to left field, scoring pinch runner Javier Sanoa. After retaking the lead, pitcher Daniel Palencia closed out the tournament with 2 strikeouts and helped deliver Venezuela their first WBC title in history. Michael Garcia was crowned the World Baseball Classic MVP after having a .385 batting average and 7 RBIs in 7 games. 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
2: Venezuela defeated the United States 3-2 in the World Baseball Classic Final and claimed their first WBC title in history. Starting pitcher Eduardo Rodriguez shut down the USA lineup through 4 1/3 innings, only allowing a hit and a walk and striking out 4 total batters. A sacrifice fly from third baseman Michael Garcia and a home run from outfielder Willier Abreu gave Venezuela a 2-0 lead until the bottom of the 8th inning. Following a 2-out walk, first baseman Bryce Harper launched a 2-run home run to tie the game at 2-2. However, the excitement was short-lived for USA.
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1: This is 22 West's Beach Spotlight, a mini podcast series that highlights organizations that bring a sense of community to campus. Libros Unidos LB is a student-run organization dedicated to taking a stand against censorship and book banning. We sat down with one of the organization's team members to discuss their mission and how Long Beach students can get involved.
2: My name is Sarah S.J. Cardenas, and I am a fourth year. My major is political science with an emphasis in global politics and a minor in public relations. My role in the organization is the team lead and also head of social media. So Libros Unidos LB is helping to spotlight Every Library, which is a nonprofit organization. And what they do is help keep libraries funded and then also help communities throughout America fight political censorship and book banning. We are a team of five Hispanic or Latinos, and our name reflects our roots and our commitment to uniting communities through literature, education, and the freedom to read. We advocate for public funding and policies through the support of libraries while educating communities on their importance. We ensure everyone has resources to thrive, and when communities value education and access to information, we are building a stronger future because we are reading libros while staying unidos. Libros Unidos LB is working to build community within CSULB by our social media and informing people of specific reasonings and about Every Library as an organization. So we have done informative posts about book bans and the importance of why books should not be banned and protecting people's freedom to intellectualism. We are building community within CSULB through having discussions and then also through our events and just making people more aware of Every Library as an organization and why book bans specifically are very bad to us as university students, because without the books and knowledge and the library, we would not be as informed on specific topics that are really crucial, especially in today's political climate. Students can get involved by following our social media. That is one of the big things to do at Libros Unidos LB. You can see different posts specifically about Every Library and then also specific banned books there too. And then we have many events that we have done. We have our roundtable debate that is happening on the 27th of February at 5 p.m. at the University Student Union, room 205. People can get involved by taking our pledge. So our pledge is located on our website, www.librosunidoslb.com. And from there, you can sign up to take the pledge and you would give your information and we would send that to Every Library. So then you can get information from Every Library directly about specific updates regarding banned books and then also just threatenings to closure of libraries in your area specifically. Not only does Every Library help people fight book bans within their communities, but something that they do is also listen to people and really help give information about understanding the voting ballot. I feel like most people in university, they're around the age where they can start to vote, and voting is a very overwhelming process. It is a big thing. You look at a lot of policies. Every Library breaks down the voting process for those specific policies related to library funding and banning of books. So when students get involved with Libros Unidos LB, they're really going to be informed about specific events and information in correlation with libraries and book bans. So you'll be getting knowledge about, you know, which books are specifically banned, why book banning is a real threat to us, especially as university students, but then also just citizens as well.
1: This was our Beach Spotlight featuring Sarah S.J. Cardenas of Libros Unidos LB. Beach Spotlight is a production of 22 West, produced by the production team. Thanks for listening.
3: Venezuela defeated the United States 3-2 in the World Baseball Classic Final and claimed their first WBC title in history. Starting pitcher Eduardo Rodriguez shut down the USA lineup through 4 1/3 innings, only allowing a hit and a walk and striking out 4 total batters. A sacrifice fly from third baseman Michael Garcia and a home run from outfielder Willy Abreu gave Venezuela a 2-0 lead until the bottom of the 8th inning. Following a 2-out walk, first baseman Bryce Harper launched a 2-run home run to tie the game at 2-2. However, the excitement was short-lived for USA as Eugenio Suarez drove in the go-ahead run in the top of the 9th inning with a double to left field, scoring pinch runner Javier Sanoa. After retaking the lead, pitcher Daniel Palencia closed out the tournament with 2 strikeouts and helped deliver Venezuela their first WBC title in history. Michael Garcia was crowned the World Baseball Classic MVP after having a .385 batting average and 7 RBIs in 7 games. This is Fox Figueroa with 22 West Radio.
4: Hey you,
1: Do you know where you are? Because this is not K-Jazz. 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

0: Bob, don't play all them notes. That's a jive passage. To be do a bob. To be do a bob. Is that strange? That sounds strange. It be dude. And let the note I was laid there, I thought. You lay that and the rhythm walk. It be dead. As if say, I'm tired, motherfucker. I'm in the be dude. Oh, the last breath. That's like the last breath in life. To be the whole people and kill them. No fool, no fun.
1: Okay, this is how much we share.
0: But that sound good. Steve, no, you got that other shit right. No, be the old bow. The be the be old bow. Be, that's what you're putting your ass in the den. Yeah. Last breath, that's like last breath.
1: We'll take you to special.

0: they sustain the note. You down?
1: Yeah, right.
0: And not that ain't this is sharp. No, no, got her there. On the beat of open ball. On the beat ball. Beat on ball. The beat of ball. Bump, dee, dump. Heat, body, the beat. Ooh, you bump. Bump, bump, bump. With the. No, I talk to that.

0: Could you take the sharpness out when they hold the note out? Now, how does that go there? I think. Hey, Steve, if I may say one thing. Pardon me. I don't, because I know what it is. It's a pain in the ass try to, you blow everybody to death. I'm not particular. Because I don't think music is supposed to be, if it's going to be jazz. Be particular. That's too, it's too soft. Yeah, you going to La Gala Lombarda there. Yeah, yeah. Hit them notes. Yeah, on that change. What a D flat change there, right? Yeah. Punch it. Like Joe Louis knock a man. Bam. Bam. No, coach, you, what happens when you play it like that? You playing another tune. It's another tune. Yeah, sometimes you get a fool's idea. I think it's better to be better, leave the sax out and let that brass punch it out like they was punching it then. Could you try that one time? I don't know. Ain't got no bed. I can't think. Ain't got no bed.
1: Two cups.

0: cut them off. Do you think that sounds better?
1: All right. Yeah, sure.
0: No, Steen, pardon me for effing over your music, but that syrup in there, I think it, like when the bee sting you, he died. He leave the sting in you. When the saxophone, yeah. What do you think? Yes. Yes. Yes, Vatila. What do you think about that?

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1: You may not be interested in politics, but politics are definitely interested in you. Come make your voice heard at Long Beach State's Political Science Student Association. I'm Sunrisa Dar, president of CSULB's student-run organization, PSSA. At PSSA, we strive to provide Long Beach State students with an academic environment in which they feel comfortable to engage in respectful discourse about issues that affect the world around us. Students of all majors are welcome to join our weekly meetings, during which we have a small news segment and open floor discussions touching on how current events are affecting us personally, in our communities, nationally, and internationally. PSSA also provides the student body with opportunities to expand their awareness in the form of speakers, workshops, documentary screenings, field trips, and advocacy nights. Get involved with your community, gain awareness of current events, and come hang out with a diverse group of people at our upcoming Political Science Student Association meeting every Wednesday at 5 p.m. in the Social Sciences and Public Affairs Building, room number 105.
2: Venezuela defeated the United States 3-2 in the World Baseball Classic Final and claimed their first WBC title in history. Starting pitcher Eduardo Rodriguez shut down the USA lineup through 4 1/3 innings, only allowing a hit and a walk and striking out 4 total batters. A sacrifice fly from third baseman Michael Garcia and a home run from outfielder Willier Abreu gave Venezuela a 2-0 lead until the bottom of the 8th inning. Following a 2-out walk, first baseman Bryce Harper launched a 2-run home run to tie the game at 2-2. However, the excitement was short-lived for USA as Eugenio Suarez drove in the go-ahead run in the top of the 9th inning with a double to left field, scoring pinch runner Javier Sanoa. After retaking the lead, pitcher Daniel Palencia closed out the tournament with 2 strikeouts and helped deliver Venezuela their first WBC title in history. Michael Garcia was crowned the World Baseball Classic MVP after having a .385 batting average and 7 RBIs in 7 games. This is Fox Figueroa with 22 West Radio.

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2: Venezuela defeated the United States 3-2 in the World Baseball Classic Final and claimed their first WBC title in history. Starting pitcher Eduardo Rodriguez shut down the USA lineup through 4 1/3 innings, only allowing a hit and a walk and striking out 4 total batters. A sacrifice fly from third baseman Michael Garcia and a home run from outfielder Willier Abreu gave Venezuela a 2-0 lead until the bottom of the 8th inning. Following a 2-out walk, first baseman Bryce Harper launched a 2-run home run to tie the game at 2-2. However, the excitement was short-lived for USA as Eugenio Suarez drove in the go-ahead run in the top of the 9th inning with a double to left field, scoring pinch runner Javier Sanoa. After retaking the lead, pitcher Daniel Palencia closed out the tournament with 2 strikeouts and helped deliver Venezuela their first WBC title in history. Michael Garcia was crowned the World Baseball Classic MVP after having a .385 batting average and 7 RBIs in 7 games. This is Fox Figueroa with 22 West Radio.

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4: Venezuela defeated the United States 3-2 in the World Baseball Classic Final and claimed their first WBC title in history. Starting pitcher Eduardo Rodriguez shut down the USA lineup through 4 1/3 innings, only allowing a hit and a walk and striking out 4 total batters. A sacrifice fly from third baseman Michael Garcia and a home run from outfielder Willier Abreu gave Venezuela a 2-0 lead until the bottom of the 8th inning. Following a 2-out walk, first baseman Bryce Harper launched a 2-run home run to tie the game at 2-2. However, the excitement was short-lived for USA as Eugenio Suarez drove in the go-ahead run in the top of the 9th inning with a double to left field, scoring pinch runner Javier Sanoa. After retaking the lead, pitcher Daniel Palencia closed out the tournament with 2 strikeouts and helped deliver Venezuela their first WBC title in history. Michael Garcia was crowned the World Baseball Classic MVP after having a .385 batting average and 7 RBIs in 7 games. 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
4: Venezuela defeated the United States 3-2 in the World Baseball Classic Final and claimed their first WBC title in history. Starting pitcher Eduardo Rodriguez shut down the USA lineup through 4 1/3 innings, only allowing a hit and a walk and striking out 4 total batters. A sacrifice fly from third baseman Michael Garcia and a home run from outfielder Willie Abreu gave Venezuela a 2-0 lead until the bottom of the 8th inning. Following a 2-out walk, first baseman Bryce Harper launched a 2-run home run to tie the game at 2-2. However, the excitement was short-lived for USA as Eugenio Suarez drove in the go-ahead run in the top of the 9th inning with a double to left field, scoring pinch runner Javier Sanoa. After retaking the lead, pitcher Daniel Palencia closed out the tournament with 2 strikeouts and helped deliver Venezuela their first WBC title in history. Michael Garcia was crowned the World Baseball Classic MVP after having a .385 batting average and 7 RBIs in 7 games. This is Fox Figueroa with 22West Radio.

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3: Venezuela defeated the United States 3-2 in the World Baseball Classic Final and claimed their first WBC title in history. Starting pitcher Eduardo Rodriguez shut down the USA lineup through 4 1/3 innings, only allowing a hit and a walk and striking out 4 total batters. A sacrifice fly from third baseman Michael Garcia and a home run from outfielder Willy Abreu gave Venezuela a 2-0 lead until the bottom of the 8th inning. Following a 2-out walk, first baseman Bryce Harper launched a 2-run home run to tie the game at 2-2. However, the excitement was short-lived for USA as Eugenio Suarez drove in the go-ahead run in the top of the 9th inning with a double to left field, scoring pinch runner Javier Sanoa. After retaking the lead, pitcher Daniel Palencia closed out the tournament with 2 strikeouts and helped deliver Venezuela their first WBC title in history. Michael Garcia was crowned the World Baseball Classic MVP after having a .385 batting average and 7 RBIs in 7 games. This is Fox Figueroa with 22West Radio.

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1: Welcome back to Beaching Around, an ASI communications podcast made for students by students. If you're new here, welcome. And if you've been with us before, thanks for tuning in again. My name is Aranza Lima, and I'm here with my amazing co-host,
2: Caitlin Yang. And we got an exciting episode lined up today, so let's dive right into it.
1: Today, we're talking about something big coming to campus, the Future U project at CSULB. This major renovation and expansion of the University Student Union, or USU, is going to have a huge impact. So we thought it was time to break it down for you.
2: That's right. This all started with a year-long campaign during the 2022-2023 academic year, where they reached out to students, faculty, and staff to get a sense of what we all wanted in this renovation. Fast forward to April 2023, and the Student Fee Advisory Committee gave the green light to the project.
1: Yep, and they didn't stop there. They worked with Canon Design to make sure everything stayed within budget and still hit all the key needs on the campus. And in April 2024, they wrapped up the feasibility report and selected Penta Gensler to be the team that will carry the project forward. Exciting stuff.
2: Absolutely. Now here's something important to keep in mind. To fund the renovation, the USU fee will go up by $284 per semester starting in fall 2025. And this fee is mandatory, so it'll be factored into your total cost of education.
1: I know that sounds like a lot, but here's the good news. Financial aid, including grants and loans, can be used to help cover increases in mandatory fees like this one. If you have any questions about how this fee or your financial aid might work out, always reach out to the financial aid office. They're the experts when it comes to fees and funding, so they'll be able to give you the most accurate information.
2: Exactly. Now back to the Future U project. It's going to be a game changer. Not only will the new space be bigger and better, but it'll also offer more opportunities for students to get involved and connect. Think more food options, bigger lounge spaces, additional study areas, and even a wellness center with nap stations.
1: Oh, and don't forget about the upgraded game center and esports area, with new career center drop-in services and a larger beach pantry to support students with basic needs. It's really all about creating a space that works for everyone on campus.
2: For sure. And if you're curious about what the new USU will look like, check out asiccsulb.org and you can see some of the renderings and get more details on all the exciting changes coming our way.
1: Absolutely. The Future U project is going to make a big difference for all of us, and we will keep you updated along the way. But before we wrap up, just a heads up. Later this semester, we will release another episode diving into specifics on where services and programs will be relocated during construction. You will definitely want to tune in for that.
2: You won't want to miss it. And don't forget to follow us at CSULB ASI on Instagram to stay up to date with all the upcoming events and updates about the Future U project. Also, if you're looking for job or volunteer opportunities, head over to our website at asiccsulb.org for more information. Follow us at CSULB ASI on Instagram to be aware of all of the upcoming events and the ones we've mentioned today in this episode. 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
3: Venezuela defeated the United States 3-2 in the World Baseball Classic Final and claimed their first WBC title in history. Starting pitcher Eduardo Rodriguez shut down the USA lineup through 4 1/3 innings, only allowing a hit and a walk and striking out 4 total batters. A sacrifice fly from third baseman Michael Garcia and a home run from outfielder Willier Abreu gave Venezuela a 2-0 lead until the bottom of the 8th inning. Following a 2-out walk, first baseman Bryce Harper launched a 2-run home run to tie the game at 2-2. However, the excitement was short-lived for USA as Eugenio Suarez drove in the go-ahead run in the top of the ninth inning with a double to left field, scoring pinch runner Javier Sanoa. After retaking the lead, pitcher Daniel Palencia closed out the tournament with two strikeouts and helped deliver Venezuela their first WBC title in history. Michael Garcia was crowned the World Baseball Classic MVP after having a .385 batting average and 7 RBIs in 7 games. This is Fox Figueroa with 22 West Radio.

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1: Are you interested in becoming an entrepreneur? 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That's CSULB_AEL on Instagram.
2: Venezuela defeated the United States 3-2 in the World Baseball Classic Final and claimed their first WBC title in history. Starting pitcher Eduardo Rodriguez shut down the USA lineup through 4 1/3 innings, only allowing a hit and a walk and striking out 4 total batters. A sacrifice fly from third baseman Michael Garcia and a home run from outfielder Willier Abreu gave Venezuela a 2-0 lead until the bottom of the 8th inning. Following a 2-out walk, first baseman Bryce Harper launched a 2-run home run to tie the game at 2-2. However, the excitement was short-lived for USA as Eugenio Suarez drove in the go-ahead run in the top of the 9th inning with a double to left field, scoring pinch runner Javier Sanoa. After retaking the lead, pitcher Daniel Palencia closed out the tournament with 2 strikeouts and helped deliver Venezuela their first WBC title in history. Michael Garcia was crowned the World Baseball Classic MVP after having a .385 batting average and 7 RBIs in 7 games. This is Fox Figueroa with 22 West Radio.

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1: 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All through the semester, this market will offer fresh produce, meals, drinks, and crafts from independent vendors and farmers. Don't forget a reusable shopping bag.
2: Venezuela defeated the United States 3-2 in the World Baseball Classic Final and claimed their first WBC title in history. Starting pitcher Eduardo Rodriguez shut down the USA lineup through 4 1/3 innings, only allowing a hit and a walk and striking out 4 total batters. A sacrifice fly from third baseman Michael Garcia and a home run from outfielder Willier Abreu gave Venezuela a 2-0 lead until the bottom of the 8th inning. Following a 2-out walk, first baseman Bryce Harper launched a 2-run home run to tie the game at 2-2. However, the excitement was short-lived for USA as Eugenio Suarez drove in the go-ahead run in the top of the 9th inning with a double to left field, scoring pinch runner Javier Sanoa. After retaking the lead, pitcher Daniel Palencia closed out the tournament with 2 strikeouts and helped deliver Venezuela their first WBC title in history. Michael Garcia was crowned the World Baseball Classic MVP after having a .385 batting average and 7 RBIs in 7 games. This is Fox Figueroa with 22 West Radio.

That was Round and Round by Selena Gomez and the Scene. That was my favorite song in the world as a child, and it is still one of my favorite songs in the world, so I'm so happy I got to play that for you guys. And next up, we've got more Basement Jacks, believe it or not, but don't worry, that's the last Basement Jack song because I don't want to like Basement Jacks you guys out. So next is Breakaway, and after that we've got Groove Armada.

That was Breakaway. And next up, we've got Super Stylin' by Groove Armada. Absolutely love this song. Shout out my parents, actually, because they put me onto this song and they love Groove Armada. And I think they're tuned in, so hi. And yeah, this is a great one.

That was When I Grow Up by the Pussycat Dolls. Next up, we've got one of my favorite house songs, like, ever. I've probably listened to this song about a million times. And yeah, it's a pretty simple one. If you're not really into house music, you know, might not be your thing, but it's my thing, so I'm gonna play it. And yeah, it's called A Fresh Energy, and it's by Gaskin. Enjoy.

That was A Fresh Energy by Gaskin. Next up is actually going to be our last song of the day. It's a bit of a short show today, unfortunately, but thank you all so much for tuning in, and I hope you enjoyed this season of Lost in the Sauce. I had a lot of fun this semester, and I can't wait to come back next semester and bring you guys more music. I hope you guys are all doing okay in finals week. I know it's rough. I feel you. And, you know, take care of yourself and, you know, go outside, enjoy the weather and all that good stuff. And, oh my gosh, have a great summer. And I hope you do lots of fun things. I hope you do lots of relaxing and spend time with friends, family, loved ones, and overall just have a great time. Next up is going to be What You Waiting For by Gwen Stefani. This was, I think, actually also the last song I played at the event on Friday, so full circle moment. And after that, you might hear some Black Eyed Peas because of my music from a couple weeks ago. But yeah, that's it for me. I hope you enjoy the song, and see you next semester, and stay saucy.

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4: 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If you refer a friend to the app, both of you get a $2 voucher for any meal, so you can treat yourself and your friend to something tasty.
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5: Thanks for listening to Beachin' Around. Until next time, we'll catch you on the next wave.

Good afternoon, Long Beach. You're listening to On the Rocks. This is the last On the Rocks. I will be graduating next week. So today's playlist is just going to be a bunch of goodbyes, sweet instrumentals, and some songs that touch on growth and girlhood. That being said, that was 405 Lines by the Monochrome Set. And up next, I have Edward, Had You Ever Thought That the End of the World Would Come On by My Little Airport.

Beautiful Yola Tango. This was a must for this playlist today. And we're going to carry on with the theme of covers with Kinky Love by the Pale Saints, who are covering Nancy Sinatra.

Alright, that was the last cover for this playlist. That was Silly Girl by Bunny Grant, who is covering The Descendants. Bunny Grant is a really cool pop band. They have a bunch of good songs, such as Tommy Can Run Dance, The Rerun, and Future Home of Planet Reptile. Definitely recommend checking them out. Up next is Strange Lights by Deer Hunter. I'm just letting these songs do most of the talking, and then I'll say my sappy goodbye.

0: There's no band as cute as Dolly Mixture. I'm so happy I got into them towards the end of last year. They have been almost on every single playlist for me throughout this school year, so it was only right to include them on today's playlist. Up next, I also have Radio Number 1 by Air. I wanted to include something that talks about radio or just features it to some degree. I was so close to adding the Richard Hell radio ad just because I think it's so funny when the girl's voice starts to go like in and out, like starts to question his name. But yeah, no, this has better lyrics than that. And then after, I got Punky's Dilemma by Simon and Garfunkel.
1: It's equally valid.

I love that lyric where he says, "I'm a citizen for Boysenberry Jam." It's just so funny to me. All right, we're going to slow it down now with these last three songs here. And then my sappy goodbye, as said. Alrighty, Alex G, walk.

That was Soft by Lemon Jelly. I always love that they sample Chicago. It makes me think of prom, but like prom back in the day. Or maybe it's because I just rewatched Virgin Suicides. But yeah, it's that end of the school year feeling, you know? If we played that at my prom, I think I would have had a much better time. But oh well. Alrighty, I'm gonna go ahead and leave On the Rocks with Here's Where the Story Ends by the Sundays. I thought it might be a little cheese, but you know what? Sometimes we need cheese. It's a great song, and a little bit about On the Rocks. I wanted to join the station to just share the songs that I love, and somewhere along the way kind of became like a scrapbook of some sort, you know, little moments in my life. I was finishing projects on the air, my breakup of last summer, my brain farts, and even sharing the space with my friends and having them collaborate with playlists. Yeah, all of that has been really sweet and really special towards my growth, you know. Thank you for listening and for walking alongside me and Roxy, since the majority of these songs are the ones I find and love on our walks. And for letting these tunes kind of belong somewhere else besides my headphones. That being said, here's Where the Story Ends by the Sundays. Have a great summer, Cal State Long Beach. It's been great. Very thankful for everything. Peace out.

0: Welcome back to Beaching Around, an ASI Communications podcast made for students by students. If you're new here, welcome. And if you've been with us before, thanks for tuning in again. My name is Aranza Lima, and I'm here with my amazing co-host,
1: Caitlin Yang. And we got an exciting episode lined up today, so let's dive right into it.
0: Today, we're talking about something big coming to campus, the Future U project at CSULB. This major renovation and expansion of the University Student Union, or USU, is going to have a huge impact. So we thought it was time to break it down for you.
1: That's right. This all started with a year-long campaign during the 2022-2023 academic year, where they reached out to students, faculty, and staff to get a sense of what we all wanted in this renovation. Fast forward to April 2023, and the Student Fee Advisory Committee gave the green light to the project.
0: Yep, and they didn't stop there. They worked with Canon Design to make sure everything stayed within budget and still hit all the key needs on the campus. And in April 2024, they wrapped up the feasibility report and selected Penta Gensler to be the team that will carry the project forward. Exciting stuff.
1: Absolutely. Now here's something important to keep in mind. To fund the renovation, the USU fee will go up by $284 per semester starting in fall 2025. And this fee is mandatory, so it'll be factored into your total cost of education.
0: I know that sounds like a lot, but here's the good news. Financial aid, including grants and loans, can be used to help cover increases in mandatory fees like this one. If you have any questions about how this fee or your financial aid might work out, always reach out to the financial aid office. They're the experts when it comes to fees and funding, so they'll be able to give you the most accurate information.
1: Exactly. Now back to the Future U project. It's going to be a game changer. Not only will the new space be bigger and better, but it'll also offer more opportunities for students to get involved and connect. Think more food options, bigger lounge spaces, additional study areas, and even a wellness center with nap stations.
0: Oh, and don't forget about the upgraded game center and esports area with new career center drop-in services and a larger beach pantry to support students with basic needs. It's really all about creating a space that works for everyone on campus.
1: For sure. And if you're curious about what the new USU will look like, check out asiccsulb.org and you can see some of the renderings and get more details on all the exciting changes coming our way.
0: Absolutely. The Future U project is going to make a big difference for all of us, and we will keep you updated along the way. But before we wrap up, just a heads up. Later this semester, we will release another episode diving into specifics on where services and programs will be relocated during construction. You will definitely want to tune in for that.
1: You won't want to miss it. And don't forget to follow us at CSULBASI on Instagram to stay up to date with all the upcoming events and updates about the Future U project. Also, if you're looking for job or volunteer opportunities, head over to our website at asiccsulb.org for more information. Follow us at CSULBASI on Instagram to be aware of all of the upcoming events and the ones we've mentioned today in this episode. And if you're looking for any job or volunteer opportunities, check out our website, asiccsulb.org, for more information.
0: 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Until next time, we'll catch you on the next wave.

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Uh-huh. And listen to what I gotta say. Uh-huh. Timberland. Don't you know I am the man? Rock shows here in Japan. Have people shaking my hand.

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2: Venezuela defeated the United States 3-2 in the World Baseball Classic Final and claimed their first WBC title in history. Starting pitcher Eduardo Rodriguez shut down the USA lineup through 4 1/3 innings, only allowing a hit and a walk and striking out 4 total batters. A sacrifice fly from third baseman Michael Garcia and a home run from outfielder Willy Abreu gave Venezuela a 2-0 lead until the bottom of the 8th inning. Following a 2-out walk, first baseman Bryce Harper launched a 2-run home run to tie the game at 2-2. However, the excitement was short-lived for USA as Eugenio Suarez drove in the go-ahead run in the top of the 9th inning with a double to left field, scoring pinch runner Javier Sanoa. After retaking the lead, pitcher Daniel Palencia closed out the tournament with 2 strikeouts and helped deliver Venezuela their first WBC title in history. Michael Garcia was crowned the World Baseball Classic MVP after having a .385 batting average and 7 RBIs in 7 games. This is Fox Figueroa with 22 West Radio.

0: Kids nowadays don't care. All right, that's the problem. They don't care. Now you got 16-year-old kids, 13-year-old kids, dealing drugs, shooting the first person they see, just for looking at them, just for giggles. Another thing, be careful where you go.
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2: Venezuela defeated the United States 3-2 in the World Baseball Classic Final and claimed their first WBC title in history. Starting pitcher Eduardo Rodriguez shut down the USA lineup through 4 1/3 innings, only allowing a hit and a walk and striking out 4 total batters. A sacrifice fly from third baseman Michael Garcia and a home run from outfielder Willy Abreu gave Venezuela a 2-0 lead until the bottom of the 8th inning. Following a 2-out walk, first baseman Bryce
3: Harper launched a 2-run home run. 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
4: Hello, my name is Spikey, and you're listening to OPM Radio. So, background for people who are probably, or whoever is listening, who is tuning in for the first time or don't know what OPM is, it's an acronym for Original Pinoy Music, and it's a label for music written and produced by Filipinos in the Philippines. So, not necessarily people like Biba Doobie, because she lives in the UK, even though there's like a bunch of, like, whenever I have guests on, they're always like, I'm gonna put Biba Doobie on, and every time I'm like, love her, but like, no. Anyways, because not everyone is Filipino, and to keep things familiar and have some variety, I usually add non-OPM songs that I either just want to play or sound similar to certain OPM songs I have on my track list. This is actually my last show, not only of this semester, but ever. Yeah, so I've been doing college radio for over a year. I've actually had 2 different shows. But I definitely feel like the show is a lot more personal, and I'm a lot more passionate about this one than the last one. But yeah, so for this theme, wait, I literally had a whole other set of notes. But anyways, so I usually don't really have a theme for my shows. I used to, but I kind of just, you know, have an OPM song and then play a non-OPM song that I think sounds similar to it. But this time I actually do have a theme for my last show ever. And the theme is just something along the lines of sentimental. There's a lot of sentimental things going on, especially because I am graduating this semester, and everything just feels very final, especially with the projects that I'm working on and the senior show that I have, that I have to be working on too with my cohort. So everything is just very sentimental, a little sad, but also